0: 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Optop Radio.
1: Ladies and gentlemen, signoras e signores, this is the night of Balkan music. This is the sound of Balkan, con ustedes, Balkan Tigers. Y para ustedes, Olivera Sofi.

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